The DJ booth is conducting a troubleshoot test of the entire system. Somehow, while the party was in progress, an unidentified frequency has been existing in the system for some time.

Oh, I'ma give it to you with no trivia. 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Roll like cocaine straight from Bolivia. 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
1: London feels so cold now, without you by my side. Yeah, I guess it's always been cold here, but you were my shining light. I saw you at after party in Hackney, when we chilled and we danced all night.

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0: Далее радиошоу «Карма Карма Радио» с Шимза на центре. 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
1: 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This week something a little different, a special live back-to-back set. Myself and Gordo, man, recorded in Amsterdam during his Saraka Marathon this past weekend. No long introduction needed, just two DJs.

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Come on. Come on. 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Come on. Come on. Come on. Come on. Come on. Come on. Come on. Come on. Come on. Come on. Come on. Come on. Come on.

when you bang on those drums, when you make me move with your rhythms, make me move.